of Washington County. Suicidal female should be in a gray 2012 Nissan, license plate November Alpha Charlie 378 info 1902.

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0: 620.
1: 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Sounds like locals canceled all their responding units.
0: Yeah, they called and told us that I was going to cancel you, but I saw you already canceled.
1: Yep.
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0: 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We're back on a welfare check. Old Highway 8 Southwest, Foss Road, info from Hennepin County for a party who's stumbling northbound along the track, possibly intoxicated. No description given.
1: I'm 6, Cappy.
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0: 1912.

0: They're set for a semi partially blocking the left lane. It's going to be southbound 35, Crystal Lake Road.
1: 305, 500. 434 from 500.
0: 1914.

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1: 73. 7-4 to back on a juvenile incident, 3556 Hoffman Road, apartment 130. Secondhand info that a juvenile female just crawled into the unit through the window, black female, possibly 9 years old.
0: 7-4, copies. Howard Place, 7-4, he's aware.
1: Copy, and 7-3, do you copy last?
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3: 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Copy.
4: Do they have a last direction of travel?
3: It's on Ames from Weber.
4: Ames from Weber. Copy, thank you.
5: It's right at the split. Are you able to come south on W by chance?
6: I am committed south here right now, coming up to County Road 11.
5: +142 if you want.
7: Yeah, that's your big get back. +434, disregard, you can get it from me, I can see it now.
5: 10-4, I'll set it behind you for lights. 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
0: 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Version 43, Kenner Road, B-Boy East. 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
0: Copy, thank you.

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1: Bald Eagle Avenue, Twin Cities Transport. 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
2: Roger.
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0: Don't know if you copied it on St. Paul 3, but they do have eyes on that vehicle, more so on Van Dyke and Magnolia. Unknown if both suspects are inside of it.
1: Got it.
0: Thank you, 32.
1: Good. 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
2: That's the fourth.
1: Okay.

Engine 811, 850 County Road East, Walmart, Fall Injury, Cross Street, Arcade Street, and County East to Southbound Interstate 35E, on Firewatch 4, time 1936, Engine 811, 850 County Road East, Walmart, Fall Injury, Cross Street, Arcade Street, and County East to Southbound Interstate 35E, on Firewatch 4, time 1936.

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Medic 610, 161 South Olathe Boulevard West, Olathe Gardens, Park, Cross Street, Wright Street North, and Woodbridge Street North, Box 372, on Firehouse 4, Time 1944.

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3460. Requires information on a driving plate southbound 35E from Cayuga. Described as a red Mazda 3 plate similar to Sam David Charles 615. 110 miles per hour in and out of traffic. Tailgating information 1952.

information on a driving complaint. It's 152 from 117th. Described as a black Jeep plate, Tom Union John 453. Comes back to 2018 Grand Cherokee out of Rochester. Caller stated they cannot maintain that lane information. 1958.

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Rescue 611, 1651 County Road V2 West, Cove, Crossroads Mall, Fall Injury, Cross Street, Southbound Snelling Avenue North to County Road V2, and American Street North, Box 426, on Fire Ops 4, Time 2002, Rescue 611, 1651 County Road V2 West, Cove, Crossroads Mall, Fall Injury, Cross Street, Southbound Snelling Avenue North to County Road V2, and American Street North, Box 426, on Fire Ops 4, Time 2002.

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0: Alarm 3881 Highland Avenue. Covers the west motion, east motion.
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0: couldn't tell if that motorcycle in front of me was fleeing from me or not. I'm not chasing him.
1: Metro.
0: 353. 10-6, and we moved over to the right shoulder.
1: 2007. North 71. Complaint 3761, Midland Avenue for an injured baby deer in the backyard.
2: Copy.
1: 2907.
0: West Side.

I was from St. Paul, had a Flockett in the area of White Bear in Maryland. Grew a vehicle wanted for CSC, license plate, Tomboy, Charlie 034, info 2011.

0: Lauren, you copy queue? Lauren, you copy queue? Just hold me inside. We're going inside and start clearing. Copy.
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0: Copy, it's going to be a guy.
1: 10-4, do you want me to confirm it?
0: Yes, please.
1: 2014.

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1: Copy. Day and I are out front.
0: Want to send Day in to me?
1: He's coming.
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Information on driving complaint, southbound 35E from Cliff, described as a gray Chrysler. Plate Zebra Sam Victor 401 comes back to 2016 Chrysler 300 out of Owatonna. Callers through there cutting people off and speeding around everyone. Information 2016.

0: Oakdale Station 1, I have respond for difficulty breathing at 3855 Gershwin Avenue North in Oakdale. Time is 2017.
1: I copy. Yeah, we're setting off all sorts of alarms. We're on scene here. We're working on clearing the basement, then we'll be code 4.
2: Copy.
0: Key
1: holder's been got hold of.
0: They were notified on the first alarm. They did request dispatch and apologies. That alarm was for the back glass door, not broken glass.
1: Good copy, thank you.
0: You're welcome.

0: This is you.
1: Go for this.
0: Go for it, 2019.
1: What is it, 482?
0: 482.
1: I'm clear, 1082. Have a good night.
0: Thanks for you as well, 2019.

0: CM 498, engine 494, engine 499, and engine 497, 700 5th Street Northwest, alarm sounding, cross street, no cross street, and old highway 8 Northwest, box 244, on fire off 5, time 2020, area 498, engine 494, engine 499, and engine 497, 700 5th Street Northwest, alarm sounding, cross street, no cross street, and old highway 8 Northwest, box 244, on fire off 5, time 2020.
1: For incoming New Brighton units, the address is 700 5th Street Southwest. Once again, it's 700 5th Street Southwest.
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0: eastbound to 2594 Brookview Drive East for an 86-year-old male who's fallen. 2022.
1: Brookview Drive East. Fall injury. Cross Street. McGowan Street North. And Ferndale Street North. Box 744. On fire off score. Time 2022. Medic 311. 2594 Brookview Drive East. Fall injury. Cross Street. McGowan Street North. And Ferndale Street North. Box 744. On fire off score. Time 2022.

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Sawyer Station 1 Rescue respond with Lakeview for ALS seizure at 14840 62nd Street North, Unit 102 in Stillwater. Time is 23:30.

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0: Corporate Ranger 11, Wolf Nose report.
1: Go ahead.
0: Ranger 11 runs into a two-story attached townhome. Nothing showing signs off from Bravo Delta. We'll be outside investigating. You can show Ranger 11 as Forest Command. Go to the ops.
1: 23-2.

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0: 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South E ramp to LARP.
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0: DOC 3916 Highland Avenue. Palm Police officers just searched this building and a male crawled out a boarded window. He's wearing a gray sweatshirt, black shorts with a hood.
1: 74, copy.
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1: Okay, I'm on phone.
0: If you had any PD in the area, you had a guy that seems to be intoxicated, and he's almost walking on Highway 36 and Century Avenue. He's in a white Twins shirt and black pants with a bag. He's almost walked in the traffic about 3 or 4 times.
1: Westbound 36 of Century?
0: He's right at 36 and Century going northbound at this point.
1: Heavy. We'll get frustrated.

0: Engine 631, Ladder 628, Rescue 611, and Battalion Chief 606, County Roadby Weston, Snelling Avenue North, Accident, Box 487, on Fire Off Sky, Time 2046, Engine 631, Ladder 628, Rescue 611, and Battalion Chief 606, County Roadby Weston, Snelling Avenue North, Accident, Box 487, on Fire Off Sky, Time 2046.
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0: cars in the area. Check for a possible drunk pedestrian walking northbound 120 at 36.
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0: What's your location? Northbound W, coming up to 694, being out male cameras, trying to get to its 4-5, getting in all the traffic over 100.
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1: Coming up here. Looks like he's coming in northbound. 94. About 3/4 mile ahead of me.
0: Copy. Yep, we got him here on camera. Just approaching 96 in the west carpooling.
1: Copy. You see a flight available. I'm slowly getting ground, but not by much.
0: Yep, on it.
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3: Metro, I copy. 356, are you in pursuit?
1: Negative. There's license parents due to light moderate traffic. Just trying to get people out of the left lane for me.
3: Copy.

0: I got 411 traffic, 473. You think you'll be able to get eyes on him? I'm going to try here, but there's no northbound ramp from ISS to go down to H.
1: What lane's doing what?
0: That's in the right lane, possibly taking 10.
1: Yes. Committed to westbound 10. We'll see if we can follow him on camera.
2: Thanks for looking for him. Eastbound 10, coming to W.
1: 900. Did he ever see your lights, or was he just going that fast?
0: He was going that fast. He was in our traffic, cutting it close.
1: Copy, 21-1.
2: 276, East Metro.
1: 276?
2: I'm watching westbound 10. What am I looking for here?
1: A black sports bike. Any other description? You got 356?
0: Negative. I think he's pulling up in traffic. I should be looking at him here.
1: In charts.
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5: 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We are westbound 10, just before County J.
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0: both. Nice complaint over Afton Road, McKnight Road North, for a loud drummer by the aquatic center.
1: Squad's copy.
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1: 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Front of my bullet spots, my next turn around to 1890 Sharon Avenue, East Apartment 304 for a 79-year-old male who's fallen to 2114.
2: Sharon Avenue East, homestead of Maplewood, fall injury, Cross Street, Castle Avenue East, Box 471, umpire off score, time 21:14, medic 321, 1890 Sharon Avenue East, homestead of Maplewood, fall injury, Cross Street, Castle Avenue East, Box 471, umpire off score, time 21:14.

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Engine 131, 5663 Donegal Court, Lift Assist, Cross Street, Donegal Drive, Box 41, on fire off 4, time 2118, Engine 131, 5663 Donegal Court, Lift Assist, Cross Street, Donegal Drive, Box 41, on fire off 4, time 2118.

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0: Metro 4460, cause turn for a VOR off to the right, eastbound 694, just east of Rice.
1: 473-694, Lex.
0: Tyler 25.

response. St. Paul is en route. Shots fired in the area of 1570 Wheelock Lane. Single caller heard two shots, possibly from the south within the last minute. 2126.

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1: On camera, it's going to be a crash.
0: Copy, single vehicle.
1: Appears to be, yes.
0: Airport.
1: 2127.

0: cars, information on a driving complaint northbound 35E from County Road 42, described as two BMWs, one is an SUV, and one is a car. Looked to be light in color on camera. Plate of the SUV similar to Frank, Adam, Tom, George, 60. They are slowing down to about 15 miles per hour and then racing and then keep repeating that information at 2127.
1: Three, five, six, Metro.
0: 356.
1: Motorcycle's been totaled before 10th, one home.
0: 2127.

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1: 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Can you check cameras and see if you can tell where the driver went?
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1: Female just showed up. 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She's on the other side of the fence, bro. 209 foot woman. If you can have her go to the other side of the fence on Country Drive in front of the Midwest Gymnastics.
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0: 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He said he's here with a friend. He said his friend just went around the corner of the building at Discount Tire somewhere.
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1: Copy, interview, you guys. PD's going to have a delayed response.
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2: Got 203 BMWs racing, 1 o'clock at 111, southbound 35W, now approaching the alert. You could help me with cams, please.

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1: Copy.

0: 微信听见说。
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0: This is the entrance and camera option for another vehicle.
1: Okay. I had to turn the camera. The crash was not on camera.
0: Copy, thanks.
1: 2137.
2: 67, are there squads arriving? Just want to check the area.
3: Has been updated.
2: He's saying he's here with his nephew, Chow. I'm not sure if anything is really winding up, but he's saying he's here with Chow.
4: When's we going to be in the middle lane? Just off of 66.
5: And we're kind of trying to catch up on the others. I added the two that resume normal speeds now. Play for an event.
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1: Who's with you?
6: 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Hamlin Union.

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2: 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There is nobody walking around here. There is a male sitting in a truck who doesn't match the description of the person we're looking for. He said he hasn't seen anybody else.

0: 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We can send one over where we need it.
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0: All right.

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2: You chose code 4.
0: Copy code 4.

0: the AOA will be is in the 600 2nd Street North. They're requesting a drone and a drone operator just west of the address in the wooded area for a shirtless male whose army crawling away from officers is MEFAC 3.
1: 4381, I copy. 4453 will be en route shortly from RPD.
0: Copy, thank you.
2: If 4381 approves, can I have 4480 as a cover officer?
1: 4381, copy and approve.
0: I'll show you both en route.

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0: Unrelated to my current, but is Oak Dale investigating this individual for a crime?
1: Known crime. He was just Ernie crawling away from their officers.
0: Copy. Are you able to see if there was a crime over there and if they need a canine?
1: Copy, will do.

0: No crime, just requesting the drone operator at this time. And they confirm they don't need us.
1: Thank you.
0: You're welcome. Francis, also in round, but press 1883 had pressed a silent panic alarm. Unknown what's going on. We're in round. 2151.

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0: 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East County Lane Road, constantly an outside on the sidewalk. 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

0: Sharon Road to 1900, Sharon Avenue, East of Red Met, 325, for a patient with abdominal pain, 2155.
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0: Equinox, unknown 28, was going 20 miles per hour under the speed limit, then forward it was speeding and tailgating. 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
1: That's just fire on a fire alarm, 2538 Doll Avenue, east, no signs of smoke or fire.
0: Somebody dropped me. You just send that, I just sent the message.
2: Cross Street, and Linwood Avenue East, Box 854, on fire off 5, time 2201, engine 313, 2538 Doll Avenue East, public service, Cross Street, Cross Street, and Linwood Avenue East, Box 864, on fire off 5, time 2201.
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0: 44 for 9.
1: 4467, you can send me that medical. I'm just on the road. Clear off the lodge report. All that. 6-7.
0: Copy on the medical. White Bear Avenue. 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

0: Johnson.
1: Sending me the says fire on the alarm, 2538 Doll Avenue East, no signs of smoke or fire. 2205.
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0: Have you heard with the vehicle? 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
1: Is it cleared in for a male that's been huffing?
0: Heavy close for.
1: Okay, 476 for male.

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1: I'm code 4. The cops lured it off of the Walmart camera. I'm not with it.
0: Copy.

0: Suspicious 19th Avenue, East Chippewa Avenue, unoccupied silver Ford Escape is parked by the address. Compass concern is their neighbor is out of town. License plate November, David, November 477.
1: Sorry.
0: 2318.

0: 9174.
1: 9174.
0: I'll have that Chrysler vehicle from Walmart. Kenny Echo at Linden. We'll just take a second.
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0: 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Tom Lima Whiskey 33.
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2: 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I replay 76.
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0: 70 cars, information on a driving complaint, westbound 494, just past 35E, on a black sedan, Paul, John, David, 805, comes back as a black Buick Regal out of Prior Lake, tailgating, weaving within their lane, and caller described bizarre braking, possibly just pulled over on the shoulder, information 2232.
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0: Four.
1: Okay, 3, can you start medic to County Road E in Linden? We're on Linden, just north of E, for a mental health eval.
0: Copy.

Met at 941, County Road East and Linden Avenue, behavioral emergency, on fire off score, time 22:35. Met at 941, County Road East and Linden Avenue, behavioral emergency, on fire off score, time 22:35.

0: phone call request. Callers at 2578 Fairview North was contacted. Yeah. Assaulted them previously. The CN for that from Minneapolis, but they transferred her over to Office Depot.
1: Hey, copy that. Can you put that call in a pending and then create an investigator at Rosedale Mall?
0: Copy.

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0: Highway 83, you can clear squad, it's available.
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2: you can have me to the investigate. I'm arriving. Squads are searching the area for Tom, Sam, Henry.

Avenue, behavioral emergency, on fire off 4, time 4242, night 921, County Road East and Windsor Avenue, behavioral emergency, on fire off 4, time 4242.

0: 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It's slippery. I'm on the phone with our victim.
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1: 44 for 9.
2: 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Now back, 7-5.
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0: High rate of speed, not pursuing.
1: Copy, westbound 36, not pursuing.
0: Five miles an hour, going just over Cleveland right now.
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0: Season 5380, cars can cancel if they can shut their lights off, and one car can continue following if lights can get up.
1: Car can continue to follow if lights can get near.
2: Thank you.
1: Copy.
0: 5313. Passing 280. All right, Lane. I think I had a 70 on the radar here.

0: 15 past Industrial and St. Anthony Boulevard. I am going to get off the highway here. Just heads up for date cameras.
1: Email for him.
0: Assuming the notes that we can cancel. You just have to say it's 4 clear and available.
1: Copy at 2246.
0: We'll be clear. We'll get a cost for it shortly.
1: Copy.

Oakdale Station 2AF, respond to the Helmo Avenue eastbound platform 220 Helmo Avenue North as requested PD routine. Time is 22:47.

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1: Copy.

issued out of Hennepin County wanted in connection to a fourth degree damaged property and threats of violence. I believe one of the occupants is armed with a firearm. White 2011 Dodge Charger, license plate Sam George Boy, 681, info 2257.

0: 2453.
1: Squad speak to the report. Can't bring it at the detail at the same location. Clear that report, please.
0: Copy.

Jones, how many cars information on a driving complaint southbound 35E at 694 on a dark blue Ford pickup truck, plate color 2 Zebra yellow 603, nothing in the bed of the truck. Caller describes seeing them at a high rate of speed and then almost crash into them, also doing hard braking. Information at 2303.

violence. Weapon has been mentioned, but not actually the same. Last May 19th, GMC, employee of the Ocean, and the Metro.

driving complaint eastbound 62 from Cedar on a yellow sedan, plate similar to 112 at George at Charles, Nora. Caller describes seeing them driving on the shoulder, speeding up to 70, then down to 40, and swerving in and out of the left lane, also not using blinkers, no follower, information at 23 tenths.

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2: 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I got two taken clips. I just spoke to them earlier. Union Rondo.
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1: 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I'll take an additional squad as well.
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0: I see Roseville's fresh stolen has a hair tag that's possibly going eastbound Larpinder. I'll be in the area of Larpinder and Rice. I think I just keep providing hair tag updates.

0: 67 Old Florida is my closest squad.
1: Updated.
0: Okay. We're eastbound Larpinder Pass in Gurnee. If we can get two or three more squads with me, that'd be great, because I do have a dog.
1: It looks like Roseville is passing Victoria on Larp.
0: 6-7 eastbound Larpinder through Jackson. Routine speeds. The vehicle up yet.
2: Okay. 4467. Myself and 6-1 right here, you can light it up.
0: 2163, you're kind of muffled there at the end.
3: Your incident.
0: We're at Larpinder and 35 right now. Stop at the red light. Okay, 2163, see you behind me. I have a dog with me, so if you guys want me to light him up, I'll get the dog out. If you guys want to hold cover on the car, let me know when you're ready. Lighting that vehicle up, eastbound Larpinder at McMinnemy.
3: Your incident.
0: The vehicle is not stopping but not fleeing. Routine speeds, now they are speeding up. County, I'm going to have you guys take over the pursuit. I'm not pursuing.
2: 6-0, that'd be out number one.

0: 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I've got that stolen race in Larpinder. Going eastbound Larpinder at race.
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0: Safe Room, Quebec, Southern Toronto, noise complaint, 3521 Century Avenue North, for 10 to 12 people playing in the playground too loudly.
1: I copy.
0: 2340.
1: 7-4, I'll replace them.
0: Okay, 7-3, you can take that.
1: 7-3, copy, thank you.
0: Was who can break the systematic 1818 Jarvis Court for a 40-year-old male who smoked too much meth and is now hallucinating.
2: 6-7, I can break. And just info for squads, that description the new caller gave for Roseville, that was exactly what the male looked like that was driving that vehicle.
3: And your cross street, box 441, on fire off 4, time 2340.

0: 19 Metro.
1: Okay.
0: Pursuit, sounds like they're going cell phone orient from Wheelock. They're probably going to get on 35E. 41 copies, no 41 over.
1: We're getting south on E. Stretch that approved. Not too many cars in the pursuit of the cities on the USA.
0: Never.
2: Patrick, copy that. I'll type on that 2243.
3: Sounds like Tony's got that driver pinned in near Lurvender 35 somewhere. I'll be en route back to that with K9.
4: Copy. K35E, right south of Wheelock Parkway. Who is backing in 67?
5: 4369.
4: Copy. They do have them in Class 3 Code 4.
3: 67 caps clear.
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0: Just coming into the John Rayleigh Curves, Henry Yellow, X3763, are you named event? Reason for the stop is he doesn't, he's just trying to find a place to pull over, you know?
1: Copy that, 2253.

0: Ya, te van a soñar. Early 20s. Not sure what's coming up to Jackson.
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0: Alright, stop under Jackson.
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0: What's the Collins address? I'm not hearing anything over here.
1: Should be the 3155 Manitoba Drive.
0: Roger.
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1: Hi.
2: 7-9 on the motorcycle crash. Nobody's here.
1: 635, go ahead.
0: I checked for that rider westbound 10 at J. I've got nothing. I'm going to flip back northbound towards the crash and see if he went north in the southbound lane.
1: Copy that. And 679, what was that?

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0: It looks like it flipped out.

0: 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Flight is refueling and then they're en route.
1: Four to northbound 35E.
2: 656, my name is right there.
1: 2357.
2: 675-94, Lexington.
1: 2357.
3: 473, Lincoln County.
1: Twenty-three fifty-seven.

0: Princess David Hills, Patrick Emmy Pack 1 regarding the motorcycle down, southbound 35W at J. John. Flight is indeed en route to assist with locating the rider.
1: 684, the northbound median's cleared, so I don't know where he went.
0: Southbound median clear. Do we have a lieutenant that copies that we're on Emmy Pack 1?
2: Oh, three, I copy.
0: Thank you, sir. 2359.

0: mean, is it safe for me to start a tow for this vehicle, or do you think we're going to need a recon?
1: $44.67, I'll be at the gym.
0: Copy.

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0: Unknown if it's in relation or not. We'll be checking 3198 Manitou. The quarter open garage door.
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1: I'm going to the vehicle here, and we're going to be on something in camera.
2: That's okay, permanent.
1: Copy. 656, you want to continue and check further up the ramp towards County Road E to see if you can find that individual who is seen walking nearby, and 675 can probably 22.
0: Alright.
1: 605 copies.

0: 76. Do we have anybody still coming southbound on W?
1: 6-way copies.
0: Coming southbound under lake. Check the guardrail right under the lake flyover.
1: Copy.

0: on scene for the motorcycle crash, it looks like it was caught on cam and on playback. The rider gets up and then walks toward the right shoulder. I believe he gets in a car.
1: All right, stand by. Thank you.
0: Of course, after further viewing, it looks like he's going to go westbound up the embankment toward those little places over there.
1: Like truck stops over on the left side?
0: Yeah, toward that way.
1: Got it, thank you.
0: Perfect.

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1: Metro, we can cancel them if we've got them walking away from the scene and getting into a car.
0: Metro copies us 7 minutes.
2: 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He walked away up to that check stop, like how the previous car said. Keeping flight going 7 minutes.

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1: The patient's requesting to cancel. They were advised to call back. Anything changes? Gentlemen, did you copy to cancel?
0: Lake Elmore, Engine 11, captain's canceled. 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
1: At 13 minutes. Lake, did you copy direct?
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1: Show you clear, 13 minutes. Thank you.
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1: 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Standby 309, Metro 473.
4: Go ahead.
1: Is that vehicle still on the ramp from westbound to northbound?
4: Stay firm, we're on the right shoulder, but it's not a great spot.
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0: 45 minutes.

0: between 10 and 70 cars for debris on the roadway. It's going to be Highway 61 and 36. It's going to be cardboard on the roadway.
1: 61 Metro, Cap will take care of it. Went through there earlier.
0: Copy that. 26 minutes.

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0: Can I give you a 21?
1: Sorry, Gemini.
0: Can I give you a call?
1: April.
0: Yeah, copy. 42 minutes.

cars, information from Ramsey County on an attempt to locate suicidal male left Regions and is in the area barefoot, wearing a black t-shirt and khaki shorts. If we are able to locate him, we need to let Ramsey know to try to get him back into Regions. Information at 43 minutes.

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1: We'll be around with a dog through the address of my event.
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0: Drop the party off at his address. I'll be 10-8.
1: 45 minutes?

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0: West Palm 694 from Wiper F. Alpha Paul Whiskey 4235, Wisconsin, please.
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0: Can I get a CCH for the last name Tockheim in the event?
1: Howdy, thank you, doing that.

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2: Okay.
0: Welfare check 1213, Antelope Way. Anonymous wants a welfare check done on a 5-year-old as grandma is allegedly selling drugs. Kingston, 5 years old, Hispanic male.
1: 7-5 copy.
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0: much for Fort Honor.
1: Brad?
0: We're East 394, I'm sorry, East 94. He's on the right shoulder walking to Lindale now.
1: Right, do you want the man?
0: Yeah.
1: 10-4, 59 minutes.
0: He's going to try to drive it slowly on the shoulder. Yeah, they're able to jump it, but it's not working the best. If you want to just creep up this way in case he stalls out. Copy.
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4: 10-7. Have a good night.
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0: 452 Metro. Same traffic. Have a good night.
3: Have a good night. 1 o'clock.
0: 620 Metro. Same traffic. Good night.
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0: I'm 44. We're going to be 14 here real quick.
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5: 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Key Echo.
0: Ambulance 71. We're not playing, but not stopping. And we might be fleeing now. We're still doing the speed limit. No changes. Eastbound Kennedy Echo still all over the road. Copy. 7-0. I've got pretty good weaving here. What do you think? We're going north, McKnight signaling.
6: Copy and just confirming. Now basic maneuver is not increasing speed. Nothing like that.
0: No, we're staying below the speed limit. I think we're at about 35 and then McKnight still all over the road.
6: Copy, continue.
0: And 7-4, it's increasing speed to 45. I'm going to cut my lights, but follow at routine speeds.
6: Flight 7, do you request them?
0: He lives on Cedar, so he might be trying to get home here.
6: No, I copy on that. Cedar McKnight now.
0: Looks like we're going to go east on Cedar, and we might be stopped here. Just kidding. He's going again.
5: Copy, continuing eastbound Cedar for McKnight.
0: He's for sure trying to get home.
6: What's his address?
5: 2456 Cedar Avenue.
6: 7, my copy. We should be coming up that momentarily.
5: Okay.
0: So I'll try to hop out on him as soon as he gets to his address.
6: Good copy, got two with you.
7: picking up speed now.
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1: We're calling for the driver detained.
0: Can you tell me there?
1: Negative, you can clear.
0: Got a canceling the time on 105. For first time this
2: time. The TC's still on the phone with our comp.
0: Okay.
2: The TC's still on the phone with our comp. I'm trying to call them right now.
0: Negative, they already disconnected as of 4 minutes ago.
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1: We got the vehicle over to the right shoulder on the straightaway just off of County Road, so we're going to be leaving it there and it'll be 14 with 2 to Holiday.
2: Copy that, 110.

3475. Their comp keeps calling back. They called Scott County to report there's a drug dealer now in Minneapolis. One for

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1: 10-7, have a good night.
0: Have a good night, 115.
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0: I've attempted to contact the comp multiple times with negative results. We'll be clear for it.
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0: Yeah, the PD ending mode is 221.

Cottage Grove Station 1AF, respond to 12,800 Ravine Parkway South of Cottage Grove PD for a blood draw routine and cleared in time of patient 1.2.

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1: Arrived at the LEC, ending miles 41, and I'll be cleared west.
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0: 467-4449. DOC 2080 Woodland Avenue at the Salvation Army. Female digging through trash and yelling to herself on the parking lot side of the building. White female, 50s, black hat, sunglasses, black jacket with a red design, black pants and black shoes, pushing a shopping cart.
1: 679, copy from the PD. We were going to look at this female earlier for a trespassing issue. She's also got a Hennepin County gross misdemeanor warrant for trespass as well.
0: Copy.
2: 49, copy,
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0: This is Medic 880 2nd Street Northwest on a 50-year-old male conscious breathing with abdominal pain.
1: I'm just happy.

0: 4478
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0: Okay. 3 4 4 9 same traffic.
2: 1 2 3.

0: a female in treatment who's currently using fentanyl and stole money from the comp, Yolanda, Hispanic female, 20. Caller's worried about the son of the female. He's going to be a 5-year-old Hispanic male. Lives with the mom and grandma, and grandma sells meth, and great-grandma has anger issues.
1: 2475, I copy. I'll advise, I'll serve a phone call. Since callers before.
0: Copy.

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2: Accessing 3 Chatwood Street North, near Life Church, accident, cross street, Lovell Avenue West, and Grandview Avenue West, Box 459A, on Firehouse 5, I'm 140, Engine 631, Ladder 628, and Battalion Chief 606. 3353 Chatwood Street North, near Life Church, accident, cross street, Lovell Avenue West, and Grandview Avenue West, Box 459A, on Firehouse 5, time 140.

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0: Copy.

Metro 2880 cars in Frenchtown driving complaint last seen westbound 94 County Road 101 described as a semi tractor trailer plate Sam Tom Frank 5329 does come back to a semi trailer out of Shakopee, Minnesota. Vehicle is unable to maintain its lane, swerving in and out of lanes, almost at medium multiple times, swerving out of the ditch. Info at 145.

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0: 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You're going to be on the call.
1: Twenty-three six four.
2: 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Have a good night.
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1: 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And in for the flies, current use is no longer fetched.
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1: 9170, go ahead.
0: I'm pulling westbound on L from Wiper Ave. Foxtrot Hotel Mike 173.

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0: Metro's 70 cars for a stalled vehicle, black Impala. It's going to be eastbound 94 after 280.
1: 605-94 in Lexington.

0: Roger, 675.
1: Go ahead.
0: Our caller just reported a black Impala that went into the guardrail. He said it was on the right-hand side, but on camera I see two vehicles, one on the right-hand shoulder and one on the left, so I'm not sure if they're involved or not.
1: Copy, thank you.
0: No problem.

0: the 6 meter on East Main, all the 10-6 were on the shoulder. I don't see the vehicle on the right shoulder.
1: 10-4, yeah, they would have just took off, but as far as I know, it should just be the black Impala that's involved.
0: Ten four. Could you add Mary Victor Paul 399 Minnesota plate?
1: 10-4, 216.

0: Would you scream next? I believe this passenger is okay. I just think she's highly intoxicated. Let's just be safe.
1: 10-4-2-17.

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1: Clear to the operator, can I assist?
0: Checking the county for a DMT operator who can assist my bullet, Frost Prosperity.
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3: Affirm.
2: Thank you.
3: Yeah.

0: 6.
1: Go for 276.
0: We got a VIN code for that VIN back. I don't see registration. We're going to try it out in North Dakota. Are there any other states that we should try?
1: Negative. The passenger calling the New York license plates.
0: Did actually just get a return out of North Dakota for a 944 George Charles break.
1: Oh, yeah, that's a new plate entry.
0: Can I do that? 239.

0: stars for 1050, westbound 36 at Snelling.
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0: 231. Checking your status.
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1: 1756.
0: It'll be a custody
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1: Disregard.
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3: Have you gone to jail?
0: Metro 675, did you have additional traffic?
1: Disregard.
0: Driving that 240.

0: Engine 631, Water 628, and Battalion Chief 606, Highway 36 West and Westbound Highway 36W to Hammond Avenue North, accident, Box 458A, on fire off sky, time 241, Engine 631, Water 628, and Battalion Chief 606, Highway 36 West and Westbound Highway 36W to Hammond Avenue North, accident, Box 458A, on fire off sky, time 241.
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1: 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I will be clear with the report and then request this to DKD 72 Zone Transport.

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Cottage Grove, Station 18, respond to Cottage Grove PD 12800, Ravine Parkway South, routine and cleared in for blood draw. 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
0: 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Have a good night.
1: Good night, 301. Laura Clad, St. Paul is on a missing juvenile, 1742 Iowa Avenue East, where a one-year-old was last seen approximately 45 minutes ago. It's an Asian male on last seen wearing a brown shirt, brown shorts. Go ahead, 301.

0: Paddock Grove Station 1AF with Newport Station 1 Rescue, responded to 262 Larry Lane for CPR. Unable to get the patient off the bed at this time. Time of page is 302.
1: Provided, Zebra William Boy 779. Is a Chevy Tahoe Black. Out of shock, could be swerving onto the left shoulder and then to the right. Info 302.

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0: Suspicious, 1257 Century Avenue North, where a cop who hears a male screaming across the street will advise Oakville.
1: Squad copy, PD.
0: 307.
1: You can't 7-5, hard poison.
0: 7-5, you can stay clear.
1: 7-5, copy, thank you.
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0: Accurate.

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1: Javi, just confirming that was don't pull into the driveway so you don't get blocked in.

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0: Comp called back. It's possibly coming from 2730 Hawthorne Avenue East.
1: 79, copy.
0: 329.

0: 4479.
1: TC is still speaking to this comp. Now they're saying 2736 Hawthorne Avenue East. They would like officers to be aware there was apparently a shooting in the past at that location. Unknown if there's any weapons involved now.
0: 79, copy. 499 are about to walk the area.
1: Copy.

0: 4478.
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0: Told RTC.
1: We're in 4-5.

0: 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We have a lot of screaming and yelling going on over here.
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1: Copy, lots of screaming going on.
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0: Can you please recode my car to a DKA? All clear report. Thanks, Kevin, for the assist.
1: True 30.
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0: Will you want her new Part 2 status? Not a true of utility one or Newport Chief 2 from dispatch on the fire main status.
1: Newport Chief 2 is code 4.
0: Copy. Was that a capture of utility one? I apologize, there's a really bad echo. Are you clear?
1: Utility one, code 4.
0: Copy, code 4, 245.

0: 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Time is 3:56. 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
1: It's 66 East County Line Road, the lag is right there, medical alarm, cross street, Dillon Court, and Mitchell Court, box 295, on fire score, time 3:56, medic 921, 3666 East County Line Road, the lag is right there, medical alarm, cross street, Dillon Court, and Mitchell's Court, box 295, on fire score, time 3:56.

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1: 10-5 for both.
0: Commercial alarm, 2401 Upper Afton Road East, at the waterworks, covers the mechanical room double door.
1: It's a non-issue. I'll take control.

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0: 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I don't think there's any harm in just leaving it. 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I was just searching for a phone number, but there's no answer on that.

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1: Anything I copy for us? 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Copy, right, thanks.
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1: Copy that, 465.

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1: Eagle Joe, clear from the hospital. 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
0: I copy at 4 evening.

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1: 33, copy. 26, copy.
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1: Copy that, 422.

0: 52, southbound 69 to westbound 7.
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0: 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Plenty of help on scene at 52.
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0: Can you please check if she's a 49 on camera?
1: We're looking right now. Just a minute.
0: Okay, thank you.
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0: Close, copy.
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0: 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Can I get a CCH on Brown? And then was this caught on camera?
1: Negative, not caught.
0: 10-4.
2: Friday. 4 hours, drop out of Kate. Quick trip, I'll be 10-8.
0: Go ahead.
1: Just wanted to verify, we want to run the CCH on Brown, not Adams, correct?
0: Abram, on Brown.
1: Thank you, 505.

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1: Hi, Harbor Team.
0: Could you let the Otino westbound on 7 at that intersection? One of the overhead lights is just hanging by the wires.
1: 10-4-5-0-9.
2: Time 509, engine 811, 118 Suzanne Court, alarm sounding, cross street, Suzanne Avenue, and no cross street, box 253, on fire off 5, time 509.
0: A little bit, they'll have to do something with it eventually.
3: Gotcha, thank you so much. Bye, guys.

FQ611, 563 County Road V West, Heritage Place Senior Apartments, 6 person, Cross Street, Sandhurst Drive West, Angel Street North, Box 461B, on Firehouse 4, Time 511, FQ611, 563 County Road V West, Heritage Place Senior Apartments, 6 person, Cross Street, Sandhurst Drive West, Angel Street North, Box 461B, on Firehouse 4, Time 511,

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1: Yes.

Jerry Craig, information driving 10.1 scene hit, southbound 252 from 73rd, a dark pickup truck, Tom John Zebra 342. Does come back to a black Ram 1500 out of St. Michael. Vehicle seen swerving all over the road, tail greeting aggressively, cutting in and out of traffic. Information 529.

0: 419, my friend.
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0: 70 cars for debris all over the road. Southbound 35, right before the Forest Lake exit. Somebody has pulled over trying to pull it off.
1: From Oakdale, excuse me.
0: 613.

0: 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East 62 on 169.
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0: In the collections E62 and Gleason.
1: Okay.
0: Just for

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1: 2505.
0: I'm on with that Forest Lake debris call. 425 can cancel. I'll deal with the driver. Lanes are clear.
2: 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Thank you.
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1: Go ahead.
0: There's a pickup truck blocking North 169 just before Excelsior. It looks like a heavy duty 250 or 350 blocking right lane.
2: 37, I'll divide to that.
1: So far, and first on scene, the male party standing in the median of the crash.
0: I copy, I'll be there in a second.
1: Sure.

0: cars, check for a stalled vehicle blocking the right lane, southbound 35E around Shepherd Road.
1: 175 Hanlon, 94.
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Medic 912, 777 Gilder 1 Court, unconscious, cross street, Green Drive, and no cross street, box 167, on follow-up 4, on 637, Medic 912, 777 Gilder 1 Court, unconscious, cross street, Green Drive, and no cross street, box 167, on follow-up 4, time 637.

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0: Oh yeah, there's a crash, and it's blocking the right and left lane.
1: Copy. 3-4 Israel, hey there.
0: Pepper.
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1: 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It just simple. We don't know, have no injuries at this crash. It's a 1050.
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0: 0 cars in front of driving and flying northbound 35 mile post 75 outside of Alpha Newmarket. Looking for a white Ford F-250 pulling a yellow trailer, crossing the center of fog lines and drive that bearing keys for your car in front of just 21.
1: 2430 cars in the area of Stillwater eastbound 36 from Osgood. A semi-tractor trailer was trying to rear lay RPM in and got around him and brake checking. Red cab, silver trailer, main 28540910. Eastbound 36 from Osgood 6-51.

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1: Seven a.m.
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1: 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I'm temp system the driver. Can you confirm your confidence though? It's going to be in Northbound, Washington, and Dowling.

0: Any chance of crashing on camera? Sounds like it was going westbound and rolled over the barrier and then ran it on the east side.
1: I sent the request already. Check your email.
0: Thank you.
1: Coming up.
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0: 107. Okay.
1: I'm ready to go with them.
0: Got in front of my reporting party who was in a semi and then brake checked them, tried to wreck them. 707.

Engine 121, Train Oriole Lane, Mr. Fisk, Cross Street, East Oriole Lane, and East Pleasant Lake Road, Box 74, on fire off 4, time 7:11, Engine 121, Train Oriole Lane, Mr. Fisk, Cross Street, East Oriole Lane, and East Pleasant Lake Road, Box 74, on fire off 4, time 7:11.

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0: down with Hilton Hall out. Eastbound 36 West to 690.
1: 381, 690, 410.
0: Locals are out, 714.
2: And run, less than 69, 694 and 36.

0: Madam Mead, I see someone ambulance Oakdale fire respond motor vehicle accident, Highway 36 eastbound, just east of 694, time of page 714.
1: Calgary.
2: 715.
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0: It's the best time to meet I am this one is riding around the city. It's a single motorcycle accident. Station the city up and talking to the investigating. Ambulance 1 will have Highway 36.
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0: 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I got it. Are you stopped? Where are you at?
1: Northbound 35W and 98. Not stopped.
0: North or southbound?
1: Northbound.
0: North 35W 98. 592 720.

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1: 741.

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0: They both cleared. 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

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sky, time 751, Area 498, Engine 494, Engine 499, and Engine 497, 778 First Street Northwest, Bell Lumber and Pearl, along Fountain, Cross Street, 5th Avenue Northwest, and 8th Avenue Northwest, Box 274, on fire off sky, time 751. Medic 321, and Engine 323, 1910 County Road C East, Coletta Senior Living, Hart, Cross Street, Van Dyke Street North, and Right Bear Avenue North, Box 441, on fire off score, time 751, Medic 321, and Engine 323, 1910 County Road C East, Coletta Senior Living, Hart, Cross Street, Van Dyke Street North, and Right Bear Avenue North, Box 441, on fire off score, time 751.

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1: Upper Road, New Perspective WBL, Fall Injury, Cross Streets, Hackman Road East, and Cedar Avenue, Box 290, on fire off score, time 7:55, medic 921, 3820 Hackman Road, New Perspective WBL, Fall Injury, Cross Streets, Hackman Road East, and Cedar Avenue, Box 290, on fire off score, time 7:55.

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0: 22.

0: 10-6, we block in southbound lanes.
1: 10-4, 10-6, 7-57.
2: I'm at 61-259, I'll help with traffic.

0: Just want to make sure we got patrol coming for the driver here. 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
1: Yes, Denver.
2: LB 14 with a 49er, southbound 35, would be a black dog.
3: Either one.

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1: Speed to 81.
0: I'll be 14 with 1 to the renewal by Anderson in Cottage Grove.
1: 114, you have a

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1: 416, car 91.
0: 805.
2: Moving 402, Metro.
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SQ611, 2295 White Street North, Speedway, Culver, San Michael Police, Cross Street, Minnesota Avenue West, and Woodbridge Street North, Box 462A, on Firehouse 4, Time 808, SQ611, 2295 White Street North, Speedway, Culver, San Michael Police, Cross Street, Minnesota Avenue West, and Woodbridge Street North, Box 462A, on Firehouse 4, Time 808.

Woodbury Station 4, ambulance respond to level 1 for stroke symptoms. 570 Settlers Ridge Parkway, apartment A101, time of page 8.

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24-10 Carrots. Information on the driving of Pioneer Spawn 10 from 494, looking for a black sport bike, unknown 28 speed, 100 miles an hour, according to our call, in 4 and 8, 824.

zero cars, information of driving plate northbound 35 mile post 15507 area, looking for a way accurate sedan plate somewhere to Tom Norax 3769. Caller says they were seeing this vehicle swerve back and forth for several miles. The driver was on their phone, motioned for them to get out their phone, and that driver swerved towards them. Information 831.

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1: Front 3, but you just left Lower Canada, partially blocking the right passenger car.
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1: If you haven't talked to them, it's missing the front right wheel.
0: Somebody with it, sir, just making sure.
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0: 833.

speaking complaint, Northbound 52 from 88th Street, looking for a gray Accord, unknown 28, starting between the lanes, looking at their phone and speeding 90 miles an hour, info 836.

Football 52 from Collingwood 62, looking for a black Chrysler Pacifica on M28. College has a back driver, tethered, it's very flat, looks dangerous, while they're driving at highway speeds. Information 832.

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0: with Pleasant Center Infirmary, 2345 aerial on a 30-year-old male, not conscious, breathing at 852.
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1: Medic 322, 3100 Aerial Street North, Birch Glen Apartments, sick person, cross street, Woodland Avenue East, and County Road East, Box 382, on fire off score, time 9:10. Medic 322, 3100 Aerial Street North, Birch Glen Apartments, sick person, cross street, Woodland Avenue East, and County Road East, Box 382, on fire off score, time 9:10.

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0: 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I'll take a toll for a RAV4 30 feet into the woods.
1: 175, they were started at call time.
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0: 45 at 0 hours and Elyria, plane information, driving complaints. Eastbound 10, east of Egret now, looking for waste management. Semi truck with a red tarp on top that is loosely secured, dropping small items out of the back. Caller gave a license plate 7993 Phantom Victor for East Solid Waste out of Ramsey. Information at 926.
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1: Cross Street, Mesavi Avenue East, and Madax Avenue East, Box 411, on fire off score, time 926, Medic 311, and Engine 323. 2785 White Bear Avenue North, Tavita Dialysis, unconscious, Cross Street, Mesavi Avenue East, and Madax Avenue East, Box 411, on fire off score, time 926.

0: Charles Miller, Center Road to 2982 Frederick Parkway for a 67-year-old male, conscious, breathing, having stomach pains at 9:27.
1: We're going to be northbound 77, north end of the Cedar Avenue Bridge, Arkansas 28557, Zebra George William.
2: 9:20.
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2: Metro. 380. 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
4: Center 982 Frederick Parkway North, abdominal pain, Cross Street, No Cross Street, and Lydia Avenue East, Box 382, on Fire Off 4, Car 927.

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Metro 25 Concourse, information on driving complaint headed east on Highway 7 from Lester Prairie. A white freightliner hauling a flatbed trailer that's empty, unsafe passing, almost at oncoming traffic at high rates of speed. Plates similar to Paul 117-3640. 9-3-2.

0: 5422 Bald Eagle Hope Boulevard, express staff in the township. Caller's mountain bike was taken from their truck overnight in the alley. SP627.
1: Event recall by event number, please.
0: Go ahead.
1: Event call 260382637. 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
1: I'm stepping out with Romeo Axtra Sierra 787 at Christchurch United Methodist on Hudson and Sterling. Driver appears to be sleeping.
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0: 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I think I got the right one there. It should have displayed Adam John, John 63, Robert. It appears to be clear.
1: Copy.

person is the other car? 468? Right. Beacon 22. It's clear. I didn't know you were taking it. Ten nine. Two 14. I'm sorry. You're inaudible. Sorry.

Competitor, Station 1, ambulance respond, level 1 for cardiac issue, 150 Red Rock Crossing, room 204, Town of Page 913.

Crash clear, first and clear, up to eight.

Medic 911, Fort Avenue 1 Highway 61, White Bear Lake City Hall Lincoln's Bureau, unconscious, cross streets, 2nd Street, and 3rd Street, Box 172A, on fire off 4, Town 945, Medic 911, 4701 Highway 61, White Bear Lake City Hall Lincoln's Bureau, unconscious, cross streets, 2nd Street, and 3rd Street, Box 172A, on fire off 4, Town 945.

0: 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Stroke. Cross Street. First Street North. And Burke Avenue East. Box 503. On fire at 4. Time 9:45. North Saint on fire. Medical response. 2480 Belmont Lane East. 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First Street North. And Burke Avenue East. 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

0: Town Zero Car is blocking South Southbound 35W to 98.
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0: Engine 520, 2220 South Avenue East, alarm sounding, cross streets, 5th Street North, and Midnight Road North, Box 502, on fire off 5, Town 951, Engine 520, 2220 South Avenue East, alarm sounding, cross streets, 5th Street North, and Midnight Road North, Box 502, on fire off 5, Town 951.
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0: Good.
1: 2255 South at the gas station on a DOC for a customer making threats threatening to hit the caller. Black male, early 20s, wearing a red hoodie with a black hat.
0: Okay.
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0: 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Mutual aid requesting one engine. 2220 South Avenue East. Alarm sounding. Cross streets. Fifth Street North. And Midnight Road North. Box 502. On Firehouse 5. Town 954. Maple with fire. Mutual aid requesting one engine. 2220 South Avenue East. Alarm sounding. Cross streets. Fifth Street North. And Midnight Road North. 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On Firehouse 5. Town 954.
1: We checked someone on the highway and was looking at their phone. I've got it. Is he satisfied?

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1: When you get closer, you just want to take that right lane in the 50 curve, please.
0: Copy.
2: So we got AAA in route about 45 minutes out.
3: Metro 2520 cars, 358, center in the area, information driving complaint, north 169 with the Medicine Lake, about a minute away now. A red motorcycle, sport bike, and a black Durango, high rates of speed, racing each other, passing on the shoulder, and weaving through traffic. Unknown 28, 967.
4: 358, I'm just clearing this stall. I'll head that direction if you want to send me an event. I'll watch for it.
3: Also, once you clear that stall, I'll be looking for them at Rockford.
4: 10-4. Stall has a towing road if he gets called on it.
3: Yeah, 10-4. I just found them at Rockford. I only have the red motorcycle, so I don't see the Durango near them anymore. Oh, now I do. Do you want to go to TAC? The Durango is driving extremely reckless. Okay, we'll go to TAC.

0: 3931, I'm called for using regular scrubs in the alternative GLA.
1: 3947, 3912, you can clear.
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3: 3912, copies. You can send us that welfare check.
1: 23757, unit 316 on welfare check for a male who was having difficulty breathing. And nurses now can't get a hold of him. I appreciate it.

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1: Peace.
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0: Under 9:15, 22:18 Spruce Place, CO detector sounding with no symptoms, Cross Street, Howard Avenue North, and Kearney Lane, Box 292, on fire off 5, time 10:03, Engine 9:15, 22:18 Spruce Place, CO detector sounding with no symptoms, Cross Street, Howard Avenue North, and Kearney Lane, Box 292, on fire off 5, time 10:03.
1: Can't fire advise with one impending.
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and driving complaint that exited eastbound 10th to Greenhaven Road in Anoka. Caller described an older model Ford Focus, unknown plate, high rate of speed, male driver, Tampa.

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0: 460 O'Connor's 2, vehicle 1050, right shoulder, south 35 east, south of County Road J.
1: 633, Maryland.
0: 3633 from downtown 1010.
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0: 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10-8, 10-8, 10-8, 10-8, 10-8, 10-8, 10-8, 10-8, 10-8, 10-8, 10-8, 10-8, 10-8, 10-8, 10-8, 10-8, 10-8, 10-8, 10-8, 10-8, 10-8, 10-8, 10-8, 10-8, 10-8, 10-8, 10-8, 10-8, 10-8, 10-8, 10-8, 10-8, 10-8, 10-8, 10-8, 10-8, 10-8, 10-8, 10-8, 10-8, 10-8, 10-8, 10-8, 10-8, 10-8, 10-8,

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Newport Station 1 Fire Cottage Grove ambulance respond. Motor vehicle accident with injuries at 494 westbound Highway 61 southbound ramp. Time of page is 10:38.

0: room over eastbound 484 on the ramp to southbound 51.
1: Retreat,
0: 494, 149. Copy 380, yeah, sounds like he's down in the ravine, flipped over.
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1: 6-7.
0: 10-45. Twenty 199 Highway 36, target on a suspect no longer on scene.
1: 9684. 84.
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1: Angel 21.
0: So I confirm that the best denied access for this call is going to be southbound 61.
2: Medic 610, and Rescue 611, 2953 Pascal Street North, Choking, Cross Street, County Road C2 West, and Millwood Avenue West, Box 367, on Firebox 4, Time 1047, Medic 610, and Rescue 611, 2953 Pascal Street North, Choking, Cross Street, County Road C2 West, and Millwood Avenue West, Box 367, on Firebox 4, Time 1047.
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0: On scene, single vehicle accident. Vehicle is down in the ditch. Occupants seem to be out. Engine 1 will be 494 to me.
1: At 1048.
2: 100 feet down the ditch, right next to the trail track, so if you can update the toll.
1: Yep, I updated the tow company, let them know that it was by the train tracks.

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1: Chief 1, go ahead.
0: 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That'll be their best access to the patient.
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3450 cars and collision and driving complaint. Last seen continuing on Highway 13 from 35W. Tom Frank Nora 117. Congrats with 513 Nissan Rogue Silver in Colorado Rosemont. Car describes the vehicle as speeding, driving on the shoulder, and cannot maintain lane as well as tailgating. Information at 10:55.

0: 3461.
1: 3461.
0: We're clear of court, and I'm in route to 21st Century South, assessed.

person of your own complaint. Cell phone 35W at County Road 42. Caller described a dump truck pulling a trailer with a small excavator on the back. Hit the side rails twice. No follower. Information at 10:59.

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1: Newport Command, go ahead.
0: Can you advise the railroad that we're going to need the track shut down so we can get this truck out of there?
1: Copy. We'll give them a call.

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0: Go ahead.
1: Assuming you took command of I-494, just advising the railroad's been shut down for the last 20 minutes. We just need to notify them when it's back up.
0: Received. Railroad's been shut down for the last 20 minutes. We'll notify when we're ready to go.

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I'm a black pickup truck pulling a trailer with appliances in it. Caller thinks they're not trapped down 1108.

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Engine 811, 855 County Road East, 7 Blue Coffee, Vehicle Fire, Cross Street, Arcade Street, and southbound I-35 EP County Road East, Box 287, and Fire Ops 5, Town 1109, Engine 811, 855 County Road East, 7 Blue Coffee, Vehicle Fire, Cross Street, Arcade Street, and southbound I-35 EP County Road East, Box 287, on Fire Ops 5, Time 1109.

0: Can I take the request to make sure I'm clean? So I'm 35W from 694 on a black GMC pickup truck. A white Volkswagen sedan and no plate, speeding, cutting each other off, leaving to traffic 11-11.
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1: We'll be clear from the ramp. The tow's going to be working from the access road next to the train tracks by Maxwell.
0: Copy. 1112. Mission Plainsville on 35W from Industrial on a black BMW X3. Swerving almost at the median in a car. Zebra call Tom 203 because it does not match 1132.

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0: 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Battle Creek Water Park. 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Occupied by one. Vehicle has two plates, one is obstruction.
1: Right, tell Chief Go 4.
2: 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Post PD.
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0: We center lane of westbound 394 at 100.
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1: Copy, it looks like that's going to be the previous plate for that current Tango Victor Yankee 640.
0: Okay, for copy and post forward, any other spots can come through?
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1: Orchard and Emerald, is this fire? The callers install natural gas. There's fiber lines being put in. They're concerned that a contractor may have struck a gas line.
2: Three,
1: Chief.
2: 11-18. Special reporter, 1.
0: Newport, go ahead.
2: Yes, we'll be clear. I need to warn them. All other units remaining at the scene with 12 numbers.
0: Copy, 11-19.

0: 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A CBI is requesting a trooper for a possible impairment of a driver.
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0: 2014.
1: Thank you, I'm quick.
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0: En route to 94 West from Century. John Victor Victor. 025. And we're slow to stop.
1: Westbound 94 from Century, 1125.
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0: Rescue 611, 2680 Lexington Avenue North, Amira Joyful Villa Lexington, fall injury, Cross Street, County Road C West, and Wood Hill Drive West, Box 399, on Firebox 4, time 11:34, Rescue 611, 2680 Lexington Avenue North, Amira Joyful Villa Lexington, fall injury, Cross Street, County Road C West, and Wood Hill Drive West, Box 399, on Firebox 4, time 11:34.
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1: 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Rider wearing all black. I'm going 28. Cautious through lane splitting at highway speeds and couldn't do the loss. Information at 1135.
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2: Good Samaritan, fall injury, cross streets, DeSoto Street North, and Edgerton Street North, box 525, on fire off 4, timer 1137, medic 322, and engine 323, 550 Rosemont Avenue East, Good Samaritan, fall injury, cross streets, DeSoto Street North, and Edgerton Street North, box 525, on fire off 4, timer 1137.

0: gray stall vehicle, eastbound 94 at Urban Street. Looks like it's a motorcycle on the left-hand shoulder.
1: 175. Then there's a 7. I'll go check it.

0: for a stall vehicle eastbound 94 at Urban Street. Looks like it's a motorcycle on the left-hand shoulder.
1: 105, finish in 7. I'll go take it.
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Request information on a driving complaint last seen heading eastbound out of the Larouille Tunnels looking for a white Mercedes BOK out of Minneapolis. Given plate of Sam John Yellow 851. Vehicle was seen brake checking the ERP, cutting them off, and making rude hand gestures at them. Information at 1140.

0: all need my response or just a paper?
1: Well, I think just the K car, because he doesn't really care that he got into a crash. He's more concerned about the eagle, but we don't even know if it's alive or not. So.
0: 10-4, I'll start heading that way in case there's no K cars in the area.
1: Good luck.

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0: 27
1: for both.
0: 2115 South on a domestic. The caller's ex is at the address breaking things, refusing to leave. Caller's going to be waiting outside for police at a gray light.
2: Suppose copy.
0: 45.

0: 75. 75. We just got an update from fire. They're requesting two officers to close down Orchard at McKnight and at Bel Air due to gas ratings. 10-5, I think we have a CSO in to Black Orchard and McKnight, and then I can have the other one, if available, come block that other intersection. 146.
1: Fine, let me know if you need more help down there.
0: If we just have both CSO cars come down here to block those intersections that they requested, that'd be fine. They've got the radio here, and then the assistant chief and the
2: ambulance. Training, good afternoon.
0: Good afternoon, 11:46. Searching for 10 cars, information on our driving complaint, passing heading southbound 169, exited off of County Road 21, looking for a gray Ford F-150 out of Andover, given plate 06, David Boy 548. Vehicle was seen tailgating, cut a semi off, and brake checked them, and almost hitting another vehicle. Information at 11:47.

Engine 131, 1980 Banyan Street, breathing problems Delta, cross street, hard drive, and no cross street, box 155, on Firefox 4, time 11:49, engine 131, 1980 Banyan Street, breathing problems Delta, cross street, hard drive, and no cross street, box 155, on Firefox 4, time 11:49.

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1: Have a good day, 12 o'clock.

Bravo, you copy two. Just spoke with Mueller. Not sure where the communication breakdown is. Occurred, but they don't need us till 1:30. Oh, okay. Thank you.

0: I'm just clearing. Do you want relief down there?
1: I just got off the phone with Matt, but what I'm going to do is just see if fire is okay if we get public works down here to throw up some barricades so that we can free up both our CSOs and myself.
0: Okay. If you run into any problems with public works, let me know. I'm done eating. I can come relieve you.
1: Sounds good. Thank you.

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0: Can I take the list for this crash, or do I have to go south?

0: Metro 4450 calls for a 1050 hit and run. The vehicle that hits the reporting party is continuing southbound 35W. It is a large white SUV with a boat trailer. Answers.
1: 4-6-3-8-8.

0: North St. Paul Fire, medical response, 11 Avenue East and McKnight Road North, person down, box 442, on fire off score, time 1221, North St. Paul Fire, medical response, 11 Avenue East and McKnight Road North, person down, box 442, on fire off score, time 1221.
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1: 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Information from Maplewood Squad. Medics are en route to 1438 County Road C, Charlie, for a 70-year-old female conscious breathing with blood pressure issues at 12:19.
0: And Hazelwood Street North. Box 439, on fire off score, time 1221, medic 322, 1438 County Road C East, Harmony Garden Skilled Nursing, sick person, cross street, Barclay Street North, and Hazelwood Street North, box 439, on fire off score, time 1221.

0: right, it's toward traffic.
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1: Got it.
0: Okay. 7206.
1: I'm good for it. I can get that civil 3/8 to work.

0: 380. Can you link the 450 hit and run and the 60 beat with mine? It's the same one. He told you the wrong road.
1: Definitely. 1235.
2: Final score, time 12:35, medic 311, 2920 White Bear Avenue North, Walgreens, unconscious, Cross Street, Bean Avenue East, and Lydia Avenue East, Box 382, on fire off score, time 12:35.
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1: Can you update the location of my crash to southbound 100 to eastbound 494?
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2: 4450, correct info driving by northbound 35, 185th Street, looking for a lime green cab. Semi with K&D trucking on the side, back doors are steel, 804 in the light, or right-hand corner. Caution, they're swerving between the lanes and driving on the shoulder, info at 1247.

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2: CX5 out of Brooklyn Park, given plate of Lincoln Yellow Tom 480, vehicle was seen swerving, unable to maintain their lane, information at 12 for 9.

0: 不是别拍照。这可以。
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0: Copy. And let's get a toll started, please.
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1: 358, we're then clear there.
0: 1267.
2: 207 Metro.
0: 207.
2: Is that crash blocking?
0: Negative, they're on the left hand shoulder.
2: Copy. I'll check it on the way up.
0: 1267.

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0: Barclay.
1: 2516 Barclay on a PSD. The caller's brother is having a manic episode and damaging things in the home. His name is Chong. He's an Asian male, 35 years old, blue shirt.
2: Hey, Chong, help me. 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Barclay, help me.
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0: grade 1050, westbound 94, just west of Dodd Avenue, a tow truck hit a guardrail.
1: Hey, Metro. You mean 494 in Dodd?
0: Correct, sorry, 494 at Dodd, just west of Dodd.
1: Copy, I'll just preempt and head to that one.
0: Thank you, 1304.

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0: 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Tom, William, John, 6-2.
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1: Sorry.
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2: 44-84. I'll be breaking shortly, and I can back.
0: Okay.

0: 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Ratchet domestic.
1: Copy. It sounds like we've got the male half calling who's upset that the ex-girlfriend who lives there brought the new boyfriend over.
0: 444, copy.
2: Northern Brooks Avenue East, stage for PG, behavioral emergency, box 439, on fire ops 4, time 1316, medic 321, Barclay Street, Northern Brooks Avenue East, stage for PG, behavioral emergency, box 439, on fire ops 4, time 1316.
1: Domestic 2055 Highway 36, Unit 208. Caller's daughter's on scene, drunk, destroying things in the house.
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2: C431 Provence Lane, fall injury, cross street, County Road H2 East, and no cross street, box 78, on fire off 4, time 1317.

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1: Measure 4450, guys, sir, from Lock and Crash, northbound 35, just off the 185th.
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0: 315, my friend.
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0: Really cool. 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
1: Two shows coming to this crash, to your crash.
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0: 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And we have medics to routine for our location for medical hold. They're going to be called for.
1: Yep. Okay.

0: North Bay Park Fire, Medical Response, 2055 Highway 36 East, Cedar Review Garden, Behavioral Emergency, Cross Street, Aerial Street North, and 7th Street North, Box 442, on Fire Ops 4, Time 1340, North Bay Park Fire, Medical Response, 2055 Highway 36 East, Cedar Review Garden, Behavioral Emergency, Cross Street, Aerial Street North, and 7th Street North, Box 442, on Fire Ops 4, Time 1340.
1: The concrete isn't that bad. 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

0: Charlie Crew Report.
1: This is Brian. Sudbury Ambulance 4 from dispatch on main, advising the patient is breathing. Switched it to an unknown medical situation. ALS response.
0: Ambulance 4, copy.

0: 460 cars for a non-motorized vehicle, a black BMX bike, in the lanes, riding in the right lane, westbound 694 at McKnight Road.
1: 126, 36, and 61.
0: 1343.

0: Right.
1: Just under an update for that crash location. Looks like it's going to be southbound 55, just north of 62.
0: Copy.
1: 1545. Hello? 126.
0: Do you have this BMX bike on camera by chance?
1: We were unable to locate it on camera.
0: Copy that. I'll drive through the area here.
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Engine 131, 4045 Hodgson Road, Shoals, USA. Abdominal pain, Cross Street, Virginia Avenue, and County Road F West. Box 252, on fire off score, time 1347, engine 131, 4045 Hodgson Road, Shoals, USA. Abdominal pain, Cross Street, Virginia Avenue, and County Road F West. Box 252, on fire off score, time 1347.

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1: Okay. We did notify DOT of the debris, and they will get there as soon as they are available. Copy. 1351.

Metro 4450 cars for a tree the size of a Christmas tree in the middle right lane, southbound 35E. Disregard.

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0: Medic 322, 2839 White Bear Avenue North, Costumes Plus, Diabetic Problem, Cross Streets, Wagatz Avenue East, and Bean Avenue East, Box 411, on fire off score, time 1356. Medic 322, 2839 White Bear Avenue North, Costumes Plus, Diabetic Problem, Cross Streets, Wagatz Avenue East, and Bean Avenue East, Box 411, on fire off score, time 1356.
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2: 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We're, West 94 coming up to the cell phone lanes.
1: Thirteen
2: 37. 175, where you at?
3: Other side, sir. Give me 30 seconds.
1: Alright, East Metro will be 33 traffic until we can get this bicycle at southwest bound 694 at Edgerton, flinging on an electric bike.

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0: Copy, we got him on camera here. We'll follow him as long as we can. 2440, copy.

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0: 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Southbound 35 in miles 15707 Harris.
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1: Four 61, can you search the area, Royce on Larpender, just an area check. They have a suspicious call pending in St. Paul for a vehicle that hit a light pole. It was on fire, driving on the sidewalk, last seen northbound towards Larpender.
2: Received a lower accident in London.
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3: 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You can tell me clear if you can know the truth cause on the call, and also if it was that as well.
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0: Measure 4460, cars for a 1050, northbound 52 at Playa Boulevard.
1: Make the report. Kansas 6-1, I'll replace her.
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1: 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You can start with the Ramsey ones, but he's going to be going to the hospital first.
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1: 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I'm right before the curve back over here for lights for you guys.
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3: Austin Rosemont Avenue West. Stand by for police. Unknown medical. On Firehouse 4. Time 14:16. 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Wright Street North and Rosemont Avenue West. 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

0: 2340 cars for a 1052. It's going to be south on Highway 8, just south of 302nd Street.
1: I myself divert to that. Any more calls on that crash notification?
2: Negative, no further crash, or no notifications on the other one.
1: That's just more calls, we'll call that one ETL and I'll be announced to the 52.
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0: 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Could we start Excel to this location?
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0: 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We do have a power pole or a tree on a service line to the house. 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

0: 1903 BB for an 89-year-old female, contest breathing, possibly having a stroke, at 1436.
1: Thank you. On fire off 4, time 1436, medic 311, and battalion chief 306, 1903 BB Road North, stroke, cross street, south wind drive, and Holloway Avenue East, box 532, on fire off 4, time 1436.

Passman Carson for only driving complaint, cell phone 169 from Canterbury Road, described as a white Honda CRV with a 28 given. Edward Tom X-ray 875 comes back to the 2020 Honda CRV white in Colorado, Eden Prairie. Frank Prairie said they were driving aggressive, wouldn't let them pass and brake checked her, and for only at 14 years.

0: call on the ramp from southbound 35W to Black Dog.
1: 214 to the bridge.
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1: Copy for a cruise, swerving, passing in oncoming traffic, 1441.
2: Two four Hampton 22.
3: Two four Hampton, copy direct, next.
1: 1442. I'm 7 TCD, have a good day.
3: You have a great day, 1442.
4: I'll deal with it.
1: 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All over passing vehicles and oncoming traffic. Minnesota Uniform Alpha November 615. Response at 1442.
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5: 07.
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0: 3450 cars for a crash, right hand shoulder, southbound 35W, 82nd Street.
1: 4th Street, 35 and 187.
0: 1445.

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0: Copy, I will give them a call. West Metro 2500 Main is currently 33 traffic by SP-207, who's at the Holiday gas station with one uncooperative. Washington and North 24th Avenue. All main traffic, please go to TAC 1 until further notice. SP-207 is now fighting with one.

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1: This is Stillwater Chief 3. 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

0: 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I'm heading 4221.
1: 358. I'll be clearing this one shortly. I can grab it.
2: 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From a crash, can you cancel the tow and HMC?
0: 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I'm pushing 51.
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3: I'm not sure if they're on stack, and I think Chicago and Lake Sarah are going to handle that, but if they don't, you know.
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0: 50 southbound 169 at Anderson Lakes.
1: 643.
0: Copy 643, we partially blocking from the left-hand shoulder.
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1: Okay, take two tellers, please, for passenger cars.
0: Copy, 1453.

0: Mars 1050, northbound 35W at 76.
1: 2 9 5
0: 14 15 4.

0: Fires 1050, Southbound 35W at Diamond Lake Road.
1: 2KM, if I can take one of those in square now.
0: The Diamond Lake Road one, please. Medics are going to be in route.
1: Yeah, be in route.
0: 1455.

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1: Go ahead.
0: Could I please meet you on the 40?
1: 7-4, give me a second.

0: only driving compliance. Cell phone 35W, past Hennepin, described as a white Lexus with a 28 similar to a Team Henry Union 511. Caller thinks that they're impaired because they're driving crazy and just didn't signal while changing lanes. Info at 1457.
1: Metro SP 345, checking your status.
2: Metro 4430, cars information on driver complaint with a follower. Last seen exiting Manning, going northbound from eastbound 36. Caller described a gray or green GMC pickup pulling a trailer with lawn equipment. They cannot maintain their lane and were going 40 miles an hour on the highway.
1: Good afternoon.
0: After 1458.
2: Good afternoon, 1458.
3: 373 Metro.
2: 373.
3: Thanks, Chris. Good afternoon.
2: Good afternoon, 1458.
0: Good afternoon, 1458.
1: Thanks, Chris. Afternoon.
0: Afternoon, 1458.

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0: 679.
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0: Afternoon, 1459.
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0: Afternoon, report.
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0: 350.
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0: Afternoon, 1459.
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0: Afternoon, 1459.
5: What are you doing? So far.
2: 1500.
5: Cars integration on driving complaint. Last seen southbound 55 at eastbound 62. Caller described a Audi Q6, gray in color. Plate given Frank John Zebra 631, which comes back to a 2020 Audi Q5 gray in color out of Minneapolis. Caller described the vehicle swerving and rechecking the color. Information at 1500.
0: Rechecking Marshall.
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1: Metro 4460 cars for a 1050 northbound 61 at Parkway Drive.
0: Metro.
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4: Metro 2410 cars, information on a driving complaint northbound 52 for 117, driver of the white Jetta plate. Tom Henry, Henry 616, comes back to a 2016 Jetta out of Becker. Caller says they cannot maintain their lane all over the road. Information 1503.

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0: 275. I have a message from TC that there's a church member there to drop off some food for. She's in the lobby. Count me. 1507.
1: TC, that's been handled.
0: Okay, thank you.

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0: 175.
1: Could you please have MHPD check on the address in the comments? The owner of the bike just said it was in his garage this morning and should not be gone.
0: Copy, 57.
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3: Six 670 Marvell Avenue West. Fall injury. Cross Street. Dale Street North. And St. Albans Street North. Box 460A. On fire off 4. Time 15:10.
4: Information on a driving complaint southbound 35 from 195th. Try to the gray or black Buick Regal. Plate is Mary, Union Mary, 843 comes back to a 2013 Regal out of Savage. Caller stated that they are tailgating, passing on the shoulder, and in and out of traffic. Information 1511.

0: I also diverted to the block and crash 694 in White Bear from Little Canada.
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0: Harbor Cars, 1050 block in the left lane, eastbound 10, just before 35W. Check everybody, get to that thing.
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1: 1525.
0: Anyone?
3: The Mini Cooper will be waiting for Miller's in the Apex.
0: Copy. Lane's clear at 1526. Break. Metro SV 635. I did get the vehicle to move over into the left-hand shoulder. It's still on the line, and there is heavy debris still blocking the left lane. And locals are on scene.
2: Copy that.
0: 1526.
1: I'll describe a black cruise bike, plate given 5, Henry, Ocean, Ocean, Tom, Robert. Let's just come back to a 22 Harley Davidson through motorcycle out of Wyoming. Call describes this sports bike as holding the tail lanes like he's trying to do a ski swallow. Information at 1527.

0: 96, anyone? Are you guys at Lake Avenue on an animal complaint for a rabbit in the area that's circling and swimming from the bow?
1: Gabby.
0: 9273, 9275.
2: 9273, go for both.
0: 3788 Lavoie Road in Gem Lake on a civil complaint. Caller's requesting a phone call and for squads to go to the address or remove someone who doesn't reside there.
2: 5 cars.
0: 1520.

0: 15 northbound, 35W94.
1: Yeah. 1529. A gray Honda CRV, Tom Paul, Union 024. Which one's record 2018 Honda CRV, gray in color, St. Paul. Car described the vehicle with varying speeds and driving all over the road. Information at 1529.

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2: Thank you for holding cars for a red 5-gallon bucket in the middle of Southbound 52 at County Road 46.
0: 3:40, I'll take that.
2: Okay, 15:30. Can I just wait?
3: Need an ambulance for two. And two tows, two SUVs.
2: Routine or on the res?
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0: Five, 12. The crash that 557 was going through, that's going to be my crash that I clear out. Both vehicles were waiting on a private tow on the left shoulder.
1: Metro copy, it's 1532.
2: Cars for debris in both lanes, westbound Highway 7, just east of Christmas Lake.
3: 476.

0: Metro 10 cars when available for debris in the right lane, southbound 30, or southbound 52 by Highway 50.
1: 3-4-3, I can take that after this one.
0: 1533.
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0: 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Responder 2314, Fieldstone Curve, ALS response for a seizure. Time is 15:36. Four, copy.
1: Thank you.
2: I'm clear, Bloomington. 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
1: Come on. 15:36.
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1: I apologize. You can clear that out. What they'll call for. I'll be back tonight to the DOC.

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0: 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Looks like the locals picked it up and then snapped out with the person that picked lost it.
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1: Arriving on scene to a medium two-story townhome. Nothing showing from the Alpha Bravo Delta side. 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

0: 443 continue to APD. I'm white there, Andy. Sorry.
1: Yeah, the switch crashes. I'm going to come across yours first here.
2: Copy that. My call.
3: I'm not sure. I'll check with the TC.
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0: Are you free for information?
1: I'm good for not with this subject. Just got his name.
0: Okay, thank you.

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plane currently southbound 65, passing 109th. Subscribers of the Black Buick with Sabre. Plate King Tom George 017 comes back to a 2007 Black Buick across out of Pipestone. Vehicle is unable to maintain its lane, swerving in and out of multiple lanes. No signals and overcorrecting.

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1: You can cancel locals. 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
0: 1532. 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You can show over engine 11. 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

0: 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Trooper was there and just took the report.
1: 448, copy, filter clear.

Woodbury Station 1AF. Respond to 300 Pendergrande Curve for 13-month-old that's off the couch and is losing consciousness. ALS response for a follow time is 1550.

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1: 1555. 557 Metro. 557. I see the other crash on camera. I'll add to that one. Copy. The one south of 46. Correct. 1555.

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4: Through me north on Highway 65 from 269th. This truck is a white hatchback and a white Ford Mustang. Unknown 28, going fast, almost with the collar, possibly road raging. Information 1601.

0: 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We're not with the party at the moment, but can you confirm that warrant?
1: Can I tell?
0: Okay.

0: 44 AD squadron arriving.
1: 603. This one with a red car. Plate Lincoln Adam Paul 177. Comes back to a 2020 Nissan Altima out of Fairville. Caller says they cannot maintain their lane or drive in the lane lines. Information 1603.
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3: And Metro, I'll be going over to Mercy for follow up.
2: Yes, ma'am. And route to Mercy at 1604.
4: 60 cars impending will be a solid northbound 35E at 80th.
2: 65, I'll grab it.
4: 604.
2: Information on driving complaint, last seen eastbound 94 dialing, described as a dark gray Dodge Charger, unknown 28 from Texas. Vehicle is tailgating, revving its engine, and driving with excessive speed, 90 plus miles per hour, and plus 1604.

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0: 1050, eastbound 94 at Highway 65.
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Engine 142, 3160 Lake Johanna Boulevard, traumatic injury, Cross Street, County Road E West, and Sandy Road, Box 336, on fire off score, time 1611, Engine 142, 3160 Lake Johanna Boulevard, traumatic injury, Cross Street, County Road E West, and Sandy Road, Box 336, on fire off score, time 1611.

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0: 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Ten 48.
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1: 9271. 9271. Recalled the Tempra model, civil issue, very unfounded, and he was assigned me to the juveniles.

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1: Okay,
0: 434 Metro, I'll head that way after clear traffic.

0: back and head to that block and crash. 660 is tied up. That's right, clear this traffic stop.
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3: 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OE 10-7.
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0: 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Do you have an apartment number?
1: 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Her daughter wasn't going to be able to come inside until she talked to police, and she is with her daughter currently.
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2: And you want to get a tow going, eastbound lanes blocked.
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1: Looks like our trooper is just south of Amber Grove Heights, and we will fire you that tow.
0: Copy. I got one with rear end damage and then one with front end damage.
1: Will that be one tow then or two tows?
2: D434 to 1103. I'm in and out. I'm just getting top on 52 on 55.
0: Copy. We'll take two tows, please. Thanks.
1: Copy. Two tows. 1632.
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1: 542.
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Unfortunately, our second driver was playing on the lightning on the trail plate. Zebra Mary Williams 315, now westbound 94 passing Maple Grove Parkway, still unable to maintain his plane. Info is 1633.

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0: Metro 4450 cars for a 1050 southbound 35E at Long Oak Road on the right-hand shoulder.
1: 598, 35E in Long Oak.
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1: On the right hand shoulder or the left hand shoulder? I see a vehicle in the left hand shoulder. I gotta flip for it.
0: My caller said she was on the right hand side.
1: Copy. I see vehicle left hand shoulder. Yeah, crashing the guardrail.
0: Copy. Yeah, looks like on camera they both on the left hand side.
1: Copy. I'm flipping.
0: One correction, there is one on the right-hand shoulder. It is a white Subaru.
1: Got it.
0: 1638.

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0: Dragon Breath, 3 minute delay. Blasting southbound 35 at mile marker 157. Car described a Toyota Camry gray in color. Wisconsin 28, Sierra Adam David 1521, which does come back to a gray Toyota Camry. Car described the vehicle swerving, being unable to maintain their lane, and crossing lane lines. Information at 1640.
1: Blocking eastbound 694 ramp to University. Please give me a copy of the building, please. Impending on 1640.

Metro 4450, car's information on a driving complaint with a 10-minute delay. Last seen northbound 35E at Pilot Knob Road. Caller describes a dark brown pickup truck, 095 Adam Charles 3, contracted 2017 Ford F-150 gray in color out of Burnsville. Caller describes the vehicle as attempting to run their reporting party off the road and driving with excessive speeds at 80.

0: Metro 4450, car's information on a driving complaint with a 10-minute delay. Last seen northbound 35E at Pilot Knob Road. Caller describes a dark brown pickup truck, 095 Adam Charles 3, contracted 2017 Ford F-150 gray in color out of Burnsville. Caller describes the vehicle attempting to run their reporting party off the road and driving with excessive speeds at 85 miles per hour. Information at 1641.
1: Ramp to University.
2: Yeah, I think it's like we're

0: 这个办法说。
1: Go ahead.
0: I copy the notes. I'll take whatever spending is 60.
1: Copy. Nothing left. 16.4.

0: for a party on a scooter southbound 61 at 140th, but they are going against traffic northbound.
1: 282, no French.
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0: 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My friend went to 3030 South Lawn for an 87-year-old male conscious breathing who fell at 1646.
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3: 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I will put you on the event. Thank you.
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3: Copy. 1648. Metro 505 information on a driving complaint northbound 35 from Kenwood Trail. Described belly black. Tesla. Plate 38. 537, David, caller said they cut through traffic and ran a red light in our speeding information, 1348.

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1: 1325 Prosperity, Wakefield Park, on top of an electric scooter. Suspect is an Asian male, 13 years old, black t-shirt, gray shorts. 2 minute time delay.
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1: 1649.
2: Eight 1050 Southbound 35E at Maryland, just north of Maryland.
3: 623 35E, Roger.
2: Copy, 1643.

0: Metro Squadron Mark for the jumper. We believe we found them westbound 694 at the Shingle Creek Pedestrian Bridge. However, they are not on the opposite side of the fence. They are just standing on the bridge.
1: Squad copy.
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1: That is a Volvo tanker truck with it's a company out of Sani with a DOT number 241-4935. Caller says they're driving with a blown tire and the rubber from it keeps flying up and hitting her vehicle. Information 1642.
0: Two ways in Murphy. You can move in Sani, occupy off road.
1: 1652.
0: For the 49er in Hugo, he's actually on the walking biking path 283 pin 22.
2: Hi Gabby, thank you.
0: Okay, Metro.
1: 342.
0: Cuidado.
3: Medic 610, 2851 Snelling Avenue North, Pete Palouse, Seizure, Cross Street, County Road C West, and County Road C2 West, Box 396, on fire off 4, Town 1653, Medic 610, 2851 Snelling Avenue North, Pete Palouse, Seizure, Cross Street, County Road C West, and County Road C2 West, Box 396, on fire off 4, Town 1653.
0: 4467.
1: 4467.
0: I'm not sure what this was or checking the area, but apparently this suspect went southbound on the trail around Wakefield, kind of towards the East Twins ball field area.
4: 4467, you can have me done at all, spot him that way from the PD.
0: Okay. There's no cars 1050, eastbound 94 LaSalle.
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0: 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Right there, looks like there's some in the right shoulder. Our caller is going to be the ones in the left shoulder.
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0: Ukrainian suspicious, same location.
1: Southbound 65 past 117th Avenue. Discovered a black Lincoln Navigator plate 9109 out of Frank. Welcome back to the 2013 Black Navigator out of Minneapolis. Vehicle is driving with a gun in the back seat with a barrel pointed up. 2-minute time delay, info 1659.

0: 一半的时候。
1: 29
0: 10 10 10 10 10 10 10 10 10 10 10 10 10 10 10 10 10 10 10 10 10 10 10 10 10 10 10 10 10 10 10 10 10 10 10 10 10 10 10 10 10 10 10 10 10 10 10 10 10 10 10 10 10 10 10 10 10 10 10 10 10 10 10 10 10 10 10 10 10 10 10 10 10 10 10 10 10 10 10 10 10 10 10 10 10 10 10 10 10 10 10 10 10 10 10 10 10 10 10 10 10 10 10 10 10 10 10 10 10 10 10 10 10 10 10 10 10 10 10 10 10 10 10 10 10 10 10 10 10 10 10 10 10 10 10 10 10 10 10 10 10 10 10 10 10 10 10 10 10 10 10 10 10 10 10 10 10 10 10 10 10 10 10 10 10 10 10 10 10 10 10 10 10 10 10 10 10 10 10 10 10 10 10 10 10 10

0: 26.
1: Can you create a contract or overtime call? 107, Sherman Boulevard, postal number 29068, and attached 3936 as well.
2: Teddy.
0: 10-6, that was Alf.
2: On scene, 1703.
3: Just in for a juvenile on scene who witnesses as well, saying that he believes the male possibly lives at the townhomes by Amos Lake in St. Paul. After I'm done here, I'll be heading down that direction.

0: Oui, effectivement. 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
1: Lane's clear, if you give a push off to the grass shoulder, you've got probably helping around in 20 minutes.
0: Squad clear, sir.
2: Time is 17:06.

0: for the 467 and clear of Wheelock, I'm sorry, and clear of Wakefield. I'll be en route to the area of Clarence in Maryland to see if I can find this mail.
1: Copy.
2: 4487. I'll be with 4467.
1: Copy.

Metro 2540 cars in for Sean driving a plane last seen northbound 47 passing County Road 4. The purple four-door sedan, older model, unknown 28, vehicle was passing in the shoulder and driving dangerously. Info 1708.

0: 正经的
1: 350 The 21 crash, heli, do you want to sponsor 21?
0: Two of those vehicles are still on scene. It all just happened. Looks like the one of them for sure will be there when you get there.
1: I'm out.

0: provide information on a driving complaint. Southbound 35W from Black Dog. Describes a white Jeep Grand Cherokee plate. Sam Victor Paul, 304, comes back to the 2019 Grand Cherokee out of Apple Valley. Caller said that they're tailgating and driving aggressively. Information, 1711.
1: Clear house watch report. Pull me up off duty.
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1: I'll be out at the second location in info for 4467. The townhomes are just going to be north of the intersection of Clarence and Maryland.

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2: Metro, I'll be stopping that vehicle. Westbound 55, just west of Wolf Valley Road.
3: 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Can we get another squad started to 181?
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1: Medic 322, 1670 Legacy Parkway East, Ekerman Seasons at Maplewood, Fall Injury, Cross Street, Kennard Street North, and Flanger Street North, Box 380, on fire off 4, time 1718, Medic 322, 1670 Legacy Parkway East, Ekerman Seasons at Maplewood, Fall Injury, Cross Street, Kennard Street North, and Flanger Street North. Box 380, on fire off 4, time 1718.
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3: Four for you, four. Can you search the area of Ripley and Golden on a juvenile complaint? The caller's son, who's autistic, is running away. He took the caller's phone. The caller's going to be following him in a black Toyota Tacoma. The white male, named Wyatt.
4: Hey, Frank, Kathy, do we have a direction of travel?
3: Stand by.
5: 6-7, I'm clear report. You can add me to that call as well.

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1: A witness stated that the maroon truck for the hit and run took 252 north to 66, took a right to the apartments called Riverwood Estates Apartment. It has a flat tire and it's a maroon truck.
0: Something 21.
2: Yeah, copy as well.
3: A girl, female, conscious, screaming, fell and hit her head. 17-21.
4: Medic 311 and engine 323, 1734 Adolphus Street North, Crooked Point Ale House, fall injury, cross street, Washington Avenue East, and no cross street, box 524, on fire off spore, time 1721, medic 311 and engine 323, 1734 Adolphus Street North, Crooked Point Ale House, fall injury, cross street, Washington Avenue East, and no cross street, box 524, on fire off spore, time 1721.

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1: 448, first in traffic.
0: Nine two there. Tacoma might be pulling out of Wakefield Park here. I'll be stopping all of it.

Well, he ran across Wakefield Park. Poor Freddy Park, copy. We're out at Wakefield Park. Copy, the caller refused any further information.

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0: 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You start rip off to the target. 17-24.

0: 4-4-8-4. I mean, it's like down by Lincoln, Georgetown, 571 in Wakefield Park.
1: Okay.

0: 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I'll be back looking for the juvenile.
1: Okay. 4267, I got him on the trail. He's just about 300 feet south of the dock on the trail.
0: Come here.

0: Nissan driving complaint last seen southbound 169 past Rockford Road. Described as a gray pickup truck, partial plate ending in 664, and a gray SUV beginning with Boy William. Vehicles were road raging, brake checking each other, swimming in another lane, info 1726.
1: Yeah, with 67.
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Sean driving to play last scene, eastbound 10, passing Sunfish Lake. Described as a... Disregard. Eastbound 10 just exited around Lake Boulevard. Described as a great pickup truck. Plate yellow, Edward Sam 044, does come back to a 2006 gray GMC Yukon at Coon Rapids. Vehicle is passing vehicles on the shoulder, cut off the RP, attempted to run vehicles off the road. Info 1732.

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1: Do any of the witnesses know who the driver looks like?
3: Yes, I got a brief description. It was a white male with blonde hair and a tank top.
1: Copy.
2: 1735.
1: Six to the 685.
3: Go ahead.
1: I'm here at the last traffic again.
3: Yes, the description of the male is a white male with
4: ...1978 Chevy Nova. Caller said that he was going to try and get a tow by tonight. Information only, 1736.
0: Why do you want the 360? Can you get me on point?
1: April.

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0: Do my AON pending, premium new one. If you reach out to the call, it sounds like they got a disturbance or domestic, Apple Valley. I'm going with the rose on top.
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0: 九万 AON pending, Premium New One. If you reach out to the caller, it sounds like they got a disturbance or domestic, Apple Valley. I'm going with the Rose on top.
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To stage in the area, 5421 Osgood Avenue North in Oak Park Heights. I'm an ALS person in crisis. Time is 1747.

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Medic 311, Hill Drive and White Bear Avenue North, overdose, Box 441, on Fire Ops 4, time 1751, Medic 311, Hill Drive and White Bear Avenue North, overdose, Box 441, on Fire Ops 4, time 1751.

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1: This information from a social worker that male at White Bear Hill is a possible Brian Wooten. He is deaf.
0: Copy. Male is deaf.

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1: Okay.
0: 4477, all his questions go. Okay. He's breathing, he's fine, medical contact.

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2: girl.
1: 7855.
2: You're on staging.
1: 7855. 8473. This will be the units on scene. Leave your advice also.
2: Was it, you are on scene?
1: Yeah, affirmative.

0: 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Your cell may purchase clearing level.
1: 1757. That's what he is confirmed, and they will take him.
0: Eric.
1: 1757.
2: Your car has information on driving plate with a 1 minute delay. Last seen cell phone 61 from County Road E is an Edward. Described as a silver Buick LaCrosse. Plate 805 Nora X Ray 1. Comes back to an 06 Buick LaCrosse out of St. Paul. Caller stated they cannot maintain their lane and they hit the median and kept going. Information 7258.

0: Summons for a motorcycle down, not breathing, eastbound 94 Kellogg, medical en route.
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3: 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And then, can you add a 28 for me?
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3: Texas X-ray, Victor, somebody.

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1: Rearriving. Is blocking. Rosemont PD, Rosemont Fire and Medics are on scene.
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0: 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We need tows for two. One vehicle in the intersection.
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1: 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We'll take next squad shutdown at 52.
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1: 3951.
0: Yes, this is 3923. It sounds like this is still an active fire.
1: Copy. 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

0: 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Drawing Fire, Cross Street, First Street North, and Margaret Street North, Box 503, on fire off 6, time 1811, North St. Paul Fire, Engine 520, Oak Hill Ladder, Lakeview Ambulance, Maplewood Fire, Auto 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off 6, time 1811.
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1: You can show all units, second one unit, clear, sir.
0: Copy. You for two.
2: Shut down. All traffic being directed 52.
0: 1813.

0: Trevor's up at the scene. 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Stop them if possible.
1: Trevor.
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0: 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I'm not sure if it was a transport or not.
1: Copy that. You can clear me SNR and send me a suspicious

0: First copies. 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We're diverting some traffic out to Mounds.
1: Copy. Thank you, Sophie.
2: I-171, can you recode civil clear to us?
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1: Apologies, Phil again.
0: Do we have Phil on the way?
1: Not yet, but we can get one going for you.
0: I need one for a motorcycle.
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2: Is this a serious?
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4: I'm armed for a domestic highway 2250th Street. Parties were separated 2 minutes ago. Locals en route.
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0: for a vehicle fire. Southbound 494, Bailey.
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1: Passing number Shelby, clear traffic, trailer, grab it after.
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1: 2608 South Shore Boulevard in the township for 911 hang up within 5 miles? I'm not sure if that's supposed to be meters.
0: Well, I just want to copy.

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0: Can you advise for us to open up the two right lanes of the freeway?
1: 10-4. Anything favor.

0: Okay, there is information, driver complaint last seen, sighted southbound 35 from Deuce. A green Honda Accord with an Iowa 28 partial plate Ocean Charles King. Vehicle seen speeding, RP reporting 85 miles an hour, and driver looking like they were in talk. Information 1927.
1: Copy,
0: 1825. 305
1: Metro. 305. Do you know if this was caught on camera?
0: Fortunately, I don't think we have a cam down there. I can double check, though.
1: Believe there is one here. If you could, when you get a chance, I'd appreciate it.
0: 1875. 614.
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1: Copy that. 1827.

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1: 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Metro 60 cars, check for a iPhone crash alert on the ramp from Lexington to west on 94.
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0: 去买票。Just want to confirm the discretion is eastbound. I didn't see any cars on the shoulder.
1: In a black sedan, just east of Jackson.
0: Happy, I'll take another one.
1: 1838.
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0: We're advised that we can 22 for that domestic.
1: Copy.
0: 1840.
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3465, information regarding complaint last seen up on 35E at Agnew Road. Black youth hanging out of the sunroof. Traffic of black sedan BMW, unknown 28. Office meeting. 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
1: Excuse me.
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1: Actually, taking a look here, I think this is related to the BMW that 353 might be stopped out with. It's a black BMW sedan.
0: Copy.
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1: 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I think this is related to the BMW that 353 might be stopped out with. It's a black BMW sedan.
0: Copy.
1: 8032. And 353, sorry, did you copy that? Yeah, I was just letting you know that we got a driving complaint on a black BMW sedan in this area, and it does match that description with a youth, like, waving their arm out the window. Yeah, we'll do cam that. We'll combine it. 1843.

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1: 373?
0: First, is covering left lane for SC38. I'll be in an officer that sort of crashed. Can you let them know I'll have a 8-minute ETA?
1: Copy, 1843.

you next week, dude. 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

0: First Lake Station when fire responded to the country and in suite 1954 Broadway Avenue West for fire alarm. Our alarms have been turned off. The RP is stating the electronic room is smoking, no flames, but strong burning electric smell.
1: Where William 149 comes back as a blue Ford F-150 out of Champlin. Speeds up to 100 miles an hour, almost hit the caller, leading vehicle in and out of traffic. 5 minutes away, information 1846.

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1: The crash is clear. All lanes are open.
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1: Phone's repeated, 1849. 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
1: Animal complaint 1661 Coke Avenue East. We're 3 dogs that are fighting, 2 people about it. They're requesting medics.

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0: ¿sabes?
1: I have a 20-year-old female with punctures to her hand, and I have a 64-year-old female who is stating that she cannot breathe, however she is conscious and breathing. Both dogs are separated, and they are both requesting medics.
0: Copy.

0: 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Nothing's showing. Appears to be partially evacuated. You show G3 as Northlake Command.
1: 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Partially evacuated G3 in command at 1853.

0: 46-year-old female who cannot breathe is no longer requesting medics. However, the other female still is.
1: Okay.
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1: 30 Kodak, can you please stack me 29 keys?
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2: Two zero eight zero.
3: Thank you,
0: Marie. Right here.

0: 40 cars for a bucket in the lanes of traffic, northbound 35, milepost 146 just south of North Branch, and then the party would like a 21 because they have damage to their vehicle from that bucket.
1: 283,
0: thank you.